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0: My name's Brad Major. 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
0: Janet!
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0: Janet!
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0: Black holes are a region of space where matter has condensed to such a high density that the gravity at its surface is so high that you cannot escape it. 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

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Basta um clique. You can't touch this. You can't touch this. You can't touch this.